How could I ever recover from this? 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Ever be the same again? It's little things like this that make me feel broken. No emotion.

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Oh my, my, oh my, my love. I take one look at you, you're taking me

grow up on England's pavements. Our children are pregnant and drunk. Our fathers are useless scraps of junk. Johnny Rotten sang about a key is nothing.

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around. United takes his time. About to check outside the games. And you know what I'm talking about. Just let me know if you wanna go to that home out on the range. They got a lot of nice girls.